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That's Ed Sheeran, and hello, my name is Karen Van Zandt. I hope you're having a great night. Thanks so much for making us a part of your evening, almost to the weekend, too, which is always exciting. Here's Selena.

0: like everything's getting more expensive. 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

0: Bruno Mars and I Just Might. Hello, I'm Karen. I hope you're having a wonderful night. So this is, according to the Washington Post, the latest thing people are doing to their homes if they shop at a big warehouse store like, for example, a Costco. 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I don't shop at a store like that because I don't really have the need, but I guess I could see where that could be an issue, the storage of the stuff.
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6: I'm Todd Stapleton, WPMB Weather. 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For tonight, we'll see mostly clear skies with a low of 53. For tomorrow, Friday, sunny skies with a high of 87. 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Great food, great times, and a parking lot party at Shake Rag Bar and Grill, 109 South Maple in Mulberry Grove. Their weekend special is a Chicago-style gyro with one side for $13.99. Also, they'll be having a parking lot party on Saturday night. The band the morning after will perform from 7 to 10 p.m. That's at Shake Rag Bar and Grill, 109 South Maple in Mulberry Grove. This Saturday will be the final Vandalia Farmers Market of the season, going on from 8 to noon on 5th Street next to Vandalia City Hall. The theme will be a harvest 250 years in the making, rooted in history, grown in community. Fayette County 4-H will have a seed mosaic activity. At 10 o'clock will be a pumpkin decorating for the kids, and Sir Optimus International will be joining in, selling their popular scarecrows for sale just in time for fall decorating. That's the final Vandalia Farmers Market of the season this Saturday from 8 to noon on 5th Street next to Vandalia City Hall. This Friday night will be the final Vandals football home game of the regular season, and People's State Bank will hold their annual Pack the Place night. People's State Bank will take care of admission for everyone. They'll also be throwing out free Vandals t-shirts. They just ask you bring a donation for Nourishing Greatness. Again, Friday night at the Vandals home football game will be Pack the Place night. People's State Bank taking care of admission for everyone. They just ask you bring a donation for Nourishing Greatness.
0: 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First, Teddy Swims.

0: 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We play your favorite songs.
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0: 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Yeah.
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0: Well, today is October 8th. Let's take a look at our celebrity birthdays. They include music superstar Bruno Mars. Bruno is turning 41 today. Oscar winner and actor Matt Damon is turning 56. It's a birthday for actress Emily Proctor. You know her from The West Wing and CSI Miami. She's 58. And Karen Parsons, Hillary on The Fresh Prince, is 60.
1: Here's the deal. 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
10: 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It's brought to you by Connexus. There will be a chicken noodle dinner fundraiser. It is to benefit Jennifer Morgeson during her fight with cancer. It will be held on Friday at First Pentecostal Church in Vandalia, beginning at 3 p.m. Charter's Patio in downtown Vandalia will have Feud and Hillbillies coming up on Saturday night from 7 to 10 p.m. National Road Interpretive Center will host a book signing by Randy Kritzer. 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That's the National Road Interpretive Center at 106 South 5th Street in Vandalia. 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Hi, I'm Todd Stapleton, and the Vandals will hold senior night this Friday night as they'll host North Mac Panthers at Mark Greer Field. 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

is Charlie Puth, and on the way, we're talking about, well, baby name trends for 2027. First, Olivia Dean, It's So Easy.

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0: Presents The Fray. Hi, I'm Karen, and we're just a couple of months away from 2027 at this point, and parents are expected to go big with baby names next year. So there's a website called Nameberry, and they are predicting that the trends for the baby names coming up in 2027, and they say that there's going to be things like a lot of Odyssey names from the Matt Damon movie, The Odyssey, that came out this year because it was such a big hit. They say names like Calypso and Ajax, even Homer, expect those names to make a comeback. Also, name maxing, where essentially people blend two names together to make it fully max, like combining Maeve and Avery into Mavery. Lunar names, they say not really any reason, but you might see names like, well, Moon. And World Cup names, maybe Baby Enzo.
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4: I'm Todd Stapleton, WPMB Weather. 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For tonight, we'll see mostly clear skies with a low of 53. For tomorrow, Friday, sunny skies with a high of 87. 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That's 283-2637. Or you can check them out on Facebook. This Saturday will be the final Vandalia Farmers Market of the season, going on from 8 to noon on 5th Street next to Vandalia City Hall. The theme will be a harvest 250 years in the making, rooted in history, grown in community. Fayette County 4-H will have a seed mosaic activity. At 10 o'clock will be a pumpkin decorating for the kids, and Sir Optimus International will be joining in, selling their popular scarecrows for sale just in time for fall decorating. That's the final Vandalia Farmers Market of the season this Saturday from 8 to noon on 5th Street next to Vandalia City Hall.

0: Well, it's right around this time. We'd like to go back on this day in history to learn something. And we're going back a while. 155 years ago, it was on this day in 1871 that the three-day Chicago fire started. 300 people were killed in the fire. 17,000 buildings were destroyed. And 99,000 people were left homeless. It happened on this day 155 years ago.
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5: 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It's brought to you by Connexus. There will be a chicken noodle dinner fundraiser. It is to benefit Jennifer Morgeson during her fight with cancer. It will be held on Friday at First Pentecostal Church in Vandalia, beginning at 3 p.m. Charter's Patio in downtown Vandalia will have Feud and Hillbillies coming up on Saturday night from 7 to 10 p.m. National Road Interpretive Center will host a book signing by Randy Kritzer. 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It'll be $10,000 a win for BMODs, $1,000 for BMOD non-qualifiers, $2,000 a win for Modified Light, $1,000 to win for Factory Stock, and $1,000 to win for Four Cylinders. That's coming up this Friday and Saturday at Brownstown Bull Ring. The qualifiers, $2,000 to win for Modified Light, $1,000 to win for Factory Stock, and $1,000 to win for Four Cylinders. That's coming up this Friday and Saturday at Brownstown Bull Ring. The BMOD Nationals. 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

That's Bruno Mars and Risk It All. Bruno celebrating birthday number 41 today, by the way. So happy birthday to him. We'll have more celebrity birthdays next hour.

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0: That's Alex Warren with Ordinary. It's time now for your good news story for your Thursday night. And this is a story about a seventh grader who just collected over 30,000 diapers this year for families in need. Her name is Sloan, and Sloan created Sloan's Diaper Drive about 5 years ago. And her first collection brought in about 7,000 diapers. So it's obviously turned into something very successful. And it's turned into a community-wide project as well. This year's donation, again, filling an entire U-Haul. All of the diapers will go to a local nonprofit where Sloan lives, and I think that is very cool. And Sloan's going to be doing some great things.
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5: I'm Todd Stapleton, WPMB Weather. 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For tonight, we'll see mostly clear skies with a low of 53. For tomorrow, Friday, sunny skies with a high of 87. 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Or you can check them out on Facebook. It's senior night this Friday night for the Vandals. 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

0: There's a list out today from The Hollywood Reporter of the best Halloween movies for families. So we're not talking the super scary stuff here, just family-friendly Halloween movies. And I like their list a lot. Again, The Hollywood Reporter, you can go to their website to see the full list, but they have at the top of the list Hocus Pocus. I think that is a great choice. By the way, they're making a third one if you weren't aware. Beetlejuice coming in at number two on their list, followed by Halloween Town, Casper, and rounding out their top five is Gremlins.
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6: 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It's brought to you by Connexus. There will be a chicken noodle dinner fundraiser. It is to benefit Jennifer Morgeson during her fight with cancer. It will be held on Friday at First Pentecostal Church in Vandalia, beginning at 3 p.m. Charter's Patio in downtown Vandalia will have Feud and Hillbillies coming up on Saturday night from 7 to 10 p.m. National Road Interpretive Center will host a book signing by Randy Kritzer. The book is The National Road, George Washington, and America's First Highway West. The signing will begin at 8:30. That's the National Road Interpretive Center at 106 South 5th Street in Vandalia. Great news, Vandalia. 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

There's Hall & Oates. I'm Karen. And on the way, if you're into dating apps, well, there's a new one out that has an interesting twist. I'll tell you all about it after Olivia Dean and Man I Need.

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0: There's UB40. My name is Karen, and there's apparently a new dating app. I feel like there's a lot of them, and I'm not single, but I feel like I would be very overwhelmed with dating apps. There's a lot going on there, but there's a new one that allows other people to vote on potential matches. It sounds kind of like the old game show Love Connection, if you're old enough to remember that, like I am. But basically, people will, you can vote on other potential matches for other people, and then the daters see which options got the highest percentage of votes. So yeah, this is called Rivet, by the way, which allows other people to sort of play Cupid for you, which I think could be an interesting way to do it. I don't know. Would you use something like that?
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4: I'm Todd Stapleton, WPMB Weather. 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For tonight, we'll see mostly clear skies with a low of 53. For tomorrow, Friday, sunny skies with a high of 87. 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Or you can check them out on Facebook. 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

0: Well, it's October 8th, and let's take a look at our celebrity birthdays. There's quite a few. A birthday for Bruno Mars today, turning 41. Actor and Oscar winner Matt Damon is 56 today. Emily Proctor, you might know her from CSI Miami or The West Wing. She's 58. Karen Parsons, who was Hillary on The Fresh Prince, is 60 today. Daryl Hammond from Saturday Night Live is 71. And Sigourney Weaver is turning 77 today. Also, author R.L. Stine celebrates birthday number 83.
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8: 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There will be a chicken noodle dinner fundraiser. It is to benefit Jennifer Morgeson during her fight with cancer. It will be held on Friday at First Pentecostal Church in Vandalia, beginning at 3 p.m. Charter's Patio in downtown Vandalia will have Feudin' Hillbillies coming up on Saturday night from 7 to 10 p.m. National Road Interpretive Center will host a book signing by Randy Kritzer. 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

That's Journey. Hi, I'm Karen. I hope you're having a wonderful night. Coming up in just a couple of minutes, we're just a few months away from the start of 2027. And there is a list out today of trending things that they think are going to be going on with baby names next year. We're going to talk about that next.

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1: Oh, wait. Yeah. I guess we are.
0: Enjoy. From Vandalia, this is WPMB.

0: There's Ellie Goulding. I'm Karen. And of course, we're just a couple of months away from the start of 2027. So with that in mind, the website Nameberry, they are predicting baby trends, baby name trends specifically for 2027. For example, they say name maxing is going to be a thing. Well, what is that? Basically, it's where you take two names and blend them together, like Maeve and Avery, to make the name Mavery. The Odyssey, the movie that just came out, of course, based off the book with Matt Damon, The Odyssey, they say, was such a big hit. People are going to be naming their kids things like Calypso and Ajax and even Homer. They say maybe names like medieval names, names like Winifred and Agnes, are supposed to be popular next year as well.
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7: I'm Todd Stapleton, WPMB Weather. 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For tomorrow, Friday, sunny skies with a high of 87. 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Or you can check them out on Facebook. 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

I hope you're having a wonderful night. My name is Karen, and on the way, well, we're going to learn something. It's right around this time each evening. We like to go back on this day in history. But first, Post Malone with Morgan Wallen.

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0: Fleetwood Mac with Dreams. Hi there, my name's Karen, and I hope you're having a wonderful night. You know, we're almost to the weekend already. Right around this time, we like to go back on this day in history, and we're going back a while. On this day, 155 years ago, the year was 1871, and it was the start of the three-day Chicago fire. Yeah, you've probably heard about this. You probably learned about it in school, but it was on this day, 155 years ago, 300 people were killed, 17,000 buildings were completely destroyed, and 99,000 people were left homeless.
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10: It's time for your community calendar. It's brought to you by Kinexus. There will be a chicken noodle dinner fundraiser. It is to benefit Jennifer Morgeson during her fight with cancer. It will be held on Friday at First Pentecostal Church in Vandalia, beginning at 3 p.m. Charter's Patio in downtown Vandalia will have Feud and Hillbillies coming up on Saturday night from 7 to 10 p.m. National Road Interpretive Center will host a book signing by Randy Kritzer. 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

Lumineers with Hope. Hey, to start things off tonight, how are you? I'm John Lorenzi. Welcome, you and I. We did it. We made it to the end of the week. We just got to get through this. And the weekend is ours. Coming up, that's from Olivia Dean. Right now, Paul Young covers Hall & Oates. This is Every Time You Go Away.

Go ahead, listen, smile, and sing along. After all, these are your favorite songs, right? Don't worry, we'll keep them coming, because we got you covered. The best music. 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

0: Olivia Dean and So Easy to Fall in Love. I'm going to be honest with you. I didn't know how to do my laundry until I married my wife. My mother did the laundry because my brother and sister were still at home when I was living at home. But it's been found that 1 in 5 young adults leave home without knowing how to use a washing machine, and nearly 3/4 admit to avoid doing laundry after moving out. Now, my kids had to learn how to do laundry when they went off to college, and they both do their laundry, and they're pretty good at it. But some wore every item in their wardrobe before finally washing clothes, while others tried creative shortcuts like spraying outfits with deodorant or body spray just to make them seem fresh. See, doing laundry, balancing a checking account or a bank account of any kind, see, those are the things that should be taught in school.
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5: 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For this morning, we'll see mostly clear skies. The overnight low at 53. Later on today, sunny with a high of 87. Tonight, mostly clear, the low 58. For tomorrow, Saturday, partly sunny, the high 83. 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

Since it is Friday, some of you might be going on a first date, but would you be opposed if you went out for breakfast for a first date? I'll tell you more in less than 7 minutes. Right now, it's Ella Langley in Choosing Texas.

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0: Sean Mendez and Camila Cabello with Senorita. Move over dinner and drinks. Breakfast dates are having a moment, and since we're heading into the weekend, that actually could work. Two-thirds of singles are open to meeting for breakfast on a first date, and you know what? I think it makes a lot of sense. Many people say dating has gotten harder with dating apps, making it tougher to form genuine connections. So instead of awkward dinners and pricey cocktails, a lot of singles are opting for coffee and eggs in the morning. The biggest perks? Less pressure, lower cost, and an easy escape route if there's no spark. And if things do click, well, you've got the entire day ahead for an impromptu adventure of just walking around wherever you are. Dating experts say breakfast dates feel more authentic, more relaxed, and give people a chance to actually talk.
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6: It's time for your community calendar on WKRV and WPMB. It's brought to you by Durbin's Overhead Door. There will be a book signing on Saturday at the National Road Interpretive Center. It will be Barry Kritzer on hand to sign copies of his book, The National Road, George Washington, and America's First Highway West. It will begin at 8:30. There'll also be lectures as well. Vandalia Farmers Market will be going on from 8 a.m. to noon on 5th Street next to Vandalia City Hall. Charter's Patio and Downtown. Town Vandalia will have their final event of the season. Feud and Hillbillies will be performing on Saturday night from 7 to 10 p.m. Durbin's Overhead Door offers many services, including new installation of garage doors for both residential and commercial. 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

Louis Capaldi, and someone you loved. When it comes to relationships, are you the rock or the star? I'll tell you what you are after we hear from Pat Benatar. Right now, Bruno Mars and I Just Might.

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0: If you're in a relationship, I don't know if you've seen this on TikTok yet, but there's a dating theory that says every relationship needs one rock and one star. The rock is steady, dependable person. The star is the big personality, spontaneous, expressive, always chasing the next adventure. Now, the idea has gone viral because on the surface it makes sense. The rock provides stability, consistency, and calmness and helps anchor the star. The star brings energy, excitement, and spontaneity and helps the rock take a little bit of a flight. Together, they're supposed to balance each other out. Now, it sounds better in theory than reality, but a lot of successful couples are two quiet people, two ambitious people, or two people who switch roles depending on what's happening in their lives. I believe that I am the star, and my wife is the rock.
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5: 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For this morning, we'll see mostly clear skies. The overnight low at 53. Later on today, sunny with a high of 87. Tonight, mostly clear, the low 58. For tomorrow, Saturday, partly sunny, a high 83. 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

I'm John Lorenzi. Have you noticed that we're constantly thinking about the end of the world? I mean, look at how many zombie shows there are, or zombie movies for that matter. I'll tell you more after we hear from Rihanna. Right now, Matchbox 20 and Unwell.

0: Rihanna and Stay. From zombie shows and post-apocalyptic movies to doomsday podcasts and endless doom scrolling, we have a fascination with catastrophe, and it's stronger than ever. It's not because we want the world to end. Instead, the apocalypse stories help us make sense of uncertainty, anxiety, and all the chaos happening around us. I mean, in a strange way, I mean, imagine worst-case scenarios can make us feel more prepared and even in more control. These stories also help strip away everyday annoyances and force us to focus on what really matters: survival, relationships, and purpose. So while it may seem gloomy, our obsession with apocalypses might actually be the brain's way of coping with a world that often feels unpredictable.
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6: 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It's brought to you by Durbin's Overhead Door. There will be a book signing on Saturday at the National Road Interpretive Center. It will be Barry Kritzer on hand to sign copies of his book, The National Road, George Washington and America's First Highway West. It will begin at 8:30. There will also be lectures as well. Vandalia Farmers Market will be going on from 8 a.m. to noon on 5th Street next to Vandalia City Hall. Charter's Patio and downtown. Town Vandalia will have their final event of the season. Feud and Hillbillies will be performing on Saturday night from 7 to 10 p.m. Durbin's Overhead Door offers many services, including new installation of garage doors for both residential and commercial. 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

Let's get through a fantastic Friday first, shall we? Coming up after Alex Warren, I'm going to tell you what GameStop is selling PlayStation 5s for. Just in time for the holidays, yep, they're price gouging you. Right now, Tayo Cruz and Dynamite.

0: Alex Warren with Ordinary. I'm John Laurenti. If you think the PlayStation 5 is expensive, wait till you try to buy a used one at GameStop. I mean, just in time for the holidays, GameStop is now selling used PlayStation 5 Pro consoles for $1,400. 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Now, the new PS5 Pro consoles are nearly impossible to find because of the Grand Theft Auto 6 release. 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I'll see if things calm down after Grand Theft Auto is released on November 19th, or if things get even worse as fans of the game scramble for those consoles.
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3: 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For this morning, we'll see mostly clear skies. The overnight low at 53. Later on today, sunny with a high of 87. Tonight, mostly clear, the low 58. For tomorrow, Saturday, partly sunny, a high 83. 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

0: 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I have a couple of friends that are Jeep owners. 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Wine connoisseurs. Those are kind of dying out. I used to be in a certain circle of people, and not a lot of people are drinking wine anymore. And it's a tie between those who ski and mountain bike.
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5: 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It's brought to you by Durbin's Overhead Door. There will be a book signing on Saturday at the National Road Interpretive Center. It will be Barry Kritzer on hand to sign copies of his book, The National Road, George Washington and America's First Highway West. It will begin at 8:30. There will also be lectures as well. Vandalia Farmers Market will be going on from 8 a.m. to noon on 5th Street next to Vandalia City Hall. Charter's Patio and downtown. Town Vandalia will have their final event of the season. Feud and Hillbillies will be performing on Saturday night from 7 to 10 p.m. Durbin's Overhead Door offers many services, including new installation of garage doors for both residential and commercial. 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

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Did you see the Instagram post that Elizabeth Banks put up? 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
1: Prince with Kiss. I'm sure you remember that actor Shia LaBeouf has faced recent legal problems, including a guilty plea in June to three misdemeanor battery charges stemming from a Mardi Gras altercation in New Orleans. He was sentenced to probation, but despite all of that, his wife, actress Mia Goth, is seeking sole legal and physical custody of their four-year-old daughter, and as she moves to end their nearly decade-long marriage. Now, she filed for divorce in L.A. Superior Court on Tuesday, citing irreconcilable differences. According to court documents, the couple separated on July 28th of 2025. She is requesting custody of their daughter, Isabel, while allowing visitation rights to LaBeouf. She also asked the court to deny spousal support to either party. Now, the actors met while filming a movie in 2012 and married in 2016. Now, they previously had separated in 2018 before reconciling in 2020. Their daughter was born in 2022.
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6: 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For this morning, we'll see mostly clear skies. The overnight low at 53. Later on today, sunny with a high of 87. Tonight, mostly clear, the low 58. For tomorrow, Saturday, partly sunny, a high 83. 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

If you're like me and not a morning person, well, I got good news for you. I'll tell you more after we hear from Kelly Clarkson. Right now it's Benson Boone, and sorry, I'm here for someone else.

0: Kelly Clarkson, and because of you, I'm John Laurenti, and because of the hours I keep being here on the radio for you, I am definitely not a morning person, and if you dread waking up in the mornings, well, you're not alone. It's been found that 1 in 7 of us are not a morning person. A third say they still feel tired after getting out of bed, and another third say they still feel groggy.
1: 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Fed rate hikes to fight inflation, oil instability, and D.C. is gridlocked headed into the midterms. 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
6: 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It's brought to you by Durbin's Overhead Door. There will be a book signing on Saturday at the National Road Interpretive Center. It will be Barry Kritzer on hand to sign copies of his book, The National Road, George Washington and America's First Highway West. It will begin at 8:30. There'll also be lectures as well. Vandalia Farmers Market will be going on from 8 a.m. to noon on 5th Street next to Vandalia City Hall. Charter's Patio and Downtown Vandalia will have their final event of the season. Feud and Hillbillies will be performing on Saturday night from 7 to 10 p.m. Durbin's Overhead Door offers many services, including new installation of garage doors for both residential and commercial. 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

Elton John and Dua Lipa with Cold Heart. There were pictures of her at the Yankees game the other night when they lost and got swept by the Tampa Bay Rays. As a Red Sox fan, it does not break my heart that the Yankees lost. I don't know if that was Dua's first ever baseball game, but she did enjoy a hot dog. Never

0: just might.
1: Bruno Mars and I Just Might. Do you realize if you're a parent, there are two phases of life when parents are the happiest? And I fall into this category, and I think you will too. Most parents are happiest during infancy and when their children became adults and no longer lived at home. I mean, I loved my, you know, I mean, I still love my kids, don't get me wrong, but it was just so much fun when they were younger. And then when they became teenagers, it was okay. But once they left home, it was fine. And there's a large dip in satisfaction between those two times. Parental happiness is at its lowest during the middle school years.
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6: 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For this morning, we'll see mostly clear skies. The overnight low at 53. Later on today, sunny with a high of 87. Tonight, mostly clear, the low 58. For tomorrow, Saturday, partly sunny, the high 83. 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Call them at 283-0871. This Saturday will be the final Vandalia Farmers Market of the season, going on from 8 to noon on 5th Street next to Vandalia City Hall. The theme will be a harvest 250 years in the making, rooted in history, grown in community. Fayette County 4-H will have a seed mosaic activity. At 10 o'clock will be a pumpkin decorating for the kids, and Sir Optimus International will be joining in, selling their popular scarecrows for sale just in time for fall decorating. That's the final Vandalia Farmers Market of the season this Saturday from 8 to noon on 5th Street next to Vandalia City Hall.

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7: 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It's brought to you by Durbin's Overhead Door. There will be a book signing on Saturday at the National Road Interpretive Center. It will be Barry Kritzer on hand to sign copies of his book, The National Road, George Washington and America's First Highway West. It will begin at 8:30. There will also be lectures as well. Vandalia Farmers Market will be going on from 8 a.m. to noon on 5th Street next to Vandalia City Hall. Charter's Patio and downtown. Town Vandalia will have their final event of the season. Feud and Hillbillies will be performing on Saturday night from 7 to 10 p.m. Durbin's Overhead Door offers many services, including new installation of garage doors for both residential and commercial. 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

Justin Bieber with Daisies. 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I'm John Laurenti. As always, I'll leave you with this. Leo Fender, the guy who invented Fender Stratocaster electric guitars, couldn't play guitar. 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

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I found me an angel, I can see it in your halo. 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

am Tyler. Good morning to you. Hopefully you're having a great one. Admit it, you're not a morning person. It's still really hard to get used to waking up at 4 a.m. and 5 a.m., whatever it is. 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But how many people really dread that early alarm? I have all the information for you coming up next.

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0: is Believer Imagine Dragons. Hey, what's going on? It's Tyler. Good morning to you. Hopefully you're having a great one. So many people dread waking up in the mornings, and you are not alone. Believe me on that one. I'm with you right here. Survey of 2,000 Americans find that 1 in 7 say they are not at all a morning person. 35% say they feel tired after getting out of bed, and another 31% feel really, really groggy. Can't we have that 3-day weekend that they were talking about for a while? I mean, that would be so great. Whatever happened to that? Can we research it? Can we call somebody and find out where that 3-day weekend is?
1: I'm still going for it, even with higher stroke risk from atrial fibrillation and irregular heartbeat not caused by a heart valve problem. In a clinical study, Eliquis apixaban reduces stroke risk and has less major bleeding than warfarin.
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3: This Saturday will be the final Vandalia Farmers Market of the season, going on from 8 to noon on 5th Street next to Vandalia City Hall. The theme will be a harvest 250 years in the making, rooted in history, grown in community. Fayette County 4-H will have a seed mosaic activity. At 10 o'clock will be a pumpkin decorating for the kids, and Sir Optimus International will be joining in, selling their popular scarecrows for sale just in time for fall decorating. That's the final Vandalia Farmers Market of the season this Saturday from 8 to noon on 5th Street next to Vandalia City Hall.

She loves to keep us guessing all the time, from her haunting vocals to those Grammy-winning hits, Billie Eilish. There's nobody else quite like her. It's Birds of a Feather.

0: I hope you're happy this morning because this is going to make your head either spin or fly off. Married people, this is a bit crazy. A happy marriage does not mean your husband or your wife is not cheating on you. I'm like, whoa. More on this coming up in seconds. You got to hear it.
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6: It's time for your community calendar on WKRV and WPMB. It's brought to you by Durbin's Overhead Door. There will be a book signing on Saturday at the National Road Interpretive Center. It will be Barry Kritzer on hand to sign copies of his book, The National Road, George Washington and America's First Highway West. It will begin at 8:30. There'll also be lectures as well. Vandalia Farmers Market will be going on from 8 a.m. to noon on 5th Street next to Vandalia City Hall. Charter's Patio and downtown. Town Vandalia will have their final event of the season. Feud and Hillbillies will be performing on Saturday night from 7 to 10 p.m. Durbin's Overhead Door offers many services, including new installation of garage doors for both residential and commercial. 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

issues in Texas. Ellen Langley. My name is Tyler. Good morning. And wow, just wow about this next piece. Just because you're in a happy marriage does not mean your husband won't cheat on you. Can you imagine this? Like, what's going on? 56% of men who had affairs were happy in their marriage. I'm like, what? What is really going on here? They did many interviews on both sides, and by comparison, only 34% of women who had affairs were happy in their marriage. So this is a little bit disturbing, probably a lot of bit disturbing to say the least. I'm like, what is really going on? Whoa.

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It's time for your community calendar on WKRV and WPMB. It's brought to you by Durbin's Overhead Door. There will be a book signing on Saturday at the National Road Interpretive Center. It will be Barry Kritzer on hand to sign copies of his book, The National Road, George Washington and America's First Highway West. It will begin at 8:30. There'll also be lectures as well. Vandalia Farmers Market will be going on from 8 a.m. to noon on 5th Street next to Vandalia City Hall. Charter's Patio and downtown Vandalia will have their final event of the season. Feud and Hillbillies will be performing on Saturday night from 7 to 10 p.m. Durbin's Overhead Door offers many services, including new installation of garage doors for both residential and commercial. 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
11: I'm Rita Frazier. Hey, Mark and I last night were on a rare date night, had a meal there at Distill in Bloomington. I was up past 9 o'clock.
10: Wow. Well, you sound all right. I mean, how in the world?
11: Seemed fine.
10: How did you... My dad. Now, this is just what I heard. And I kind of wonder why they even did this. But, you know, apparently when Mom and Dad would go to the movies before my sister and I came along, he'd always fall asleep. You know, put him in a dark room and put him in a comfortable chair in a dark room and probably in the evening. And he was out like a light. So I don't know if he ever actually watched a movie. So hopefully you were good company on a rare day night.
11: The best.
10: That's an interesting, but just the whole dynamic of that. And I've actually found it myself where I have to struggle. You know, I have, especially, you know, they got the reclining seats down.
11: Yeah.
10: In a movie theater, you know, am I sitting all the way back or am I leaning forward? And if I move too much, am I bothering the guy beside me? But I'm trying to stay awake to watch some of these films because I paid so darn much for them.
11: Right.
10: This movie theater, you know, am I sitting all the way back or am I leaning forward? And if I move too much, am I bothering the guy beside me? But I'm trying to stay awake to watch some of these films because I paid so darn much for them.
11: Right.
10: Just to be seeing them.
11: Yeah.
10: Bacon wrapped.

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1: I was still here at Illinois Farm Bureau as the National Legislative Director, and I was going down to meet Congressman Bost in his district. 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And I had just gotten on Veterans Parkway out of town, and I got a text, and it said, it was my diagnosis. It just said, Alzheimer's disease.
0: 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ARC and PLC will be paying out record amounts to producers this year under last year's Working Families Tax Cut Act. 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
2: The Working Families Tax Cut Act increased spending for these programs by $14 billion.
3: Referring to ARC and PLC, which Iowa Senator Chuck Grassley says now have updated revenue floors and reference prices.
2: That's $4.10 for corn, $10 for soybeans. Soybeans is way above that. Corn is still above $4.10, but not entirely profitable.
3: The tax cut bill also increased payment limits, made crop insurance more affordable and disaster aid more accessible, and added 30 million base acres. Separately, Grassley says his farmers and others will get added tax breaks.
2: Iowans can now defer capital gains taxes on the sale of farmland into annual installments, spreading the cost over a few years instead of one large tax bill.
3: And there's permanent extension of bonus depreciation and another 20% business income tax deduction. As for the estate tax,
2: the Working Families Tax Cut Act permanently doubles the death tax exemption, making it easier to pass the family farm down from one generation to the next.
3: Democrats opposed the president's bill, arguing it cut Medicaid and SNAP and largely provided tax breaks for the rich. Grassley and other Republicans argued without it, Americans would have faced the largest tax hike ever. The GOP is citing the bill's benefits again as Republicans face competitive races in several red farm states. For the RFD Radio Network, Matt Kay, Washington.
0: Thanks, Matt. Harvest rolling on in the state. In Christian County, I talked this week with Jamie Sample and her dad, Dale Hempstead, working for Grain for the Cure, a program they started a few years ago to help with cancer research.
4: So my dad gets supplies from Springfield Plastic, and they have always ran for quite a while Grain for the Cure. Well, my dad's client base is farmers, and he's a farmer, so we decided to put a little spin on it, which they thought was fun, and they kind of helped us, and we decided to call it Grain for the Cure. So with that being said, we started off by kind of just going to farmers. We wrote letters, we posted on Facebook, and flyers were handed out at the local elevators. So what happened is our first motto was, can you just donate a splash of grain? So literally my dad would offer and volunteer to drive a grain cart around. People could just put a splash of their grain in the grain cart. When it was full, my dad would take it to the elevator, and that money would go towards Grain for the Cure. So it was really fun. So people were donating, you know, wagon loads of corn, splashes of corn. Since then, we've made it much easier. We have accounts set up at all the local elevators around Christian County. So people can go to the elevator, they'll see our banners, they'll see our flyers, and they can say, hey, let's donate this amount of bushels for grain.

0: for the cure. So we've had a lot of great support from some local elevators, Sorrels, Assumption Co-op, Gateway FS, ADM, M&M Service, and then also Jenner Ag has been a really cool supporter of this program that we're doing.
1: So how then does the money get from the elevator to the designation, wherever it's going for the cure?
0: We give the elevators all a letter with the tax ID number, and we give them all the information. And when everybody's done donating their grain for the kind of the year, the end of harvest, we settle the elevators and they write and donate a check to Simmons Cancer Institute. Now this year it's expanded. It's not only Simmons Cancer Institute, they're also adding in the HSHS Foundation. We'll be getting some of the profit also, which is really cool. So they're expanding where the money goes.
1: Great program and pretty easy to do. If you're interested in donating grain to Grain for the Cure, contact Jamie or Dale with D&H Drainage for details. Back with more in a moment.
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4: Welcome to Profit Watch Energy, a weekly look at the news and numbers that impact your pocketbook. Here's Delos Shonky.
2: As fall harvest continues, more thoughts eventually will turn to fall fertility. Do we have enough product to go around for the demand that's out there right now? And with commodity prices better now than they were, say, in mid-August, does that mean even more demand related to fertility? Graham Utter with GrowMark.
5: The applications are heavy. I think there was a point there where when you look at the ratio of grain price to fertilizer prices, on potash in particular, we were up in the high 90th percentile, which, you know, is telling us that potash was a good value. And I think farmers are recognizing that and taking advantage of it with some of the higher application rates we're seeing this year. That leads to a little bit of a concern, though, because our forecast for both phosphate and potash was really similar to last year, but everything we see going out the door is telling us that we're going to need more supply than what we had last year.
2: Mm. Do we have more supply than what we had last year?
5: Well, that's the concern. We don't. I think that the potential's there and working to get it in place, but these things, you know, it takes time. You know, when you talk potash, it's likely coming from Canada in our area. Also, it could come from Russia, as we know, has been in the news a lot, and Belarus. So it's not a quick turnaround when we talk about getting more supply, but we're working to do that, and I guess that's kind of the message is, if you haven't purchased it and need to, I think it's a good time to start looking at it, getting it locked in so you know you're going to have that supply.
2: Well, I think about other scenarios where you say, well, let's see how this plays out, and maybe the price will go down, and I'll come in and buy it later. If you're concerned about having enough supply, And if I wait too long, you know, it may not matter what the price is at that point if there's nothing around.
5: That's right on. And, you know, there's I think there's a certain thought, like you said, of waiting until maybe the strait opens up and we start to see more fertilizer movement out of that area, particularly related to phosphate and sulfur prices. And even if those things happen, I mean, the product still has to be manufactured and transported to where it needs to go. So that's a long chain of events to happen. And so a lot of people looked at last year and did that same thing, you know, waited on the fall price, hoping the spring price would be cheaper, and it didn't materialize last year. I think we're going to run into the same thing here this year.
2: Graham Utter at GrowMark. Now, fuel prices, AAA says the national average regular retail price of $4.36 is 21 cents more than last month, buck and a quarter more than a year ago. Diesel, $6.28, 38 cents more than last month, $2.60 more than last year nationally. In Illinois, $4.65 for regulars, 35 cents more than last month, $1.37 more than last year. Diesel, $6.62 is 73 cents more than a month ago, and it's up $2.89 compared to last year.
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2: All right, down to Springfield now, and Steve Bridge with a regular report from our affiliate there, WMAY.
6: The Illinois Department of Agriculture held a second grain tour this week for foreign buyers. This time around, the department welcomed buyers from Latin America. The tour had individuals from Mexico, Panama, Honduras, Nicaragua, Peru, and Colombia. That's where Santiago Gomez was from. He wasn't there to think about buying grain. Gomez needs American know-how on farms in Colombia.
7: I'm like for seed processing, seed counters, packaging, and about combines, grain carts, but mainly is technology.
6: Gomez supports farms in the eastern part of the country. They're growing corn and soybeans on fields that used to be full of sugarcane. Says farmers everywhere are being squeezed by high input prices.
7: The highest prices, fuel, fertilizer, and seed, so expensive, or even herbicides as well.
6: Gomez says plenty of soybeans are already planted in Colombia. It's been rainy to start the growing season, perhaps too wet. Once their soybean crop is harvested, farmers plan to follow up corn crop. Reporting in Springfield, I'm Steve Bridge for the RFD Radio Network.
2: We've been talking a lot about the Feed a Farmer events taking place this week and next. Country financial representatives are helping with harvest meals during this time, including Brenna Hildenbrand, Farm Certified Country Representative. She has a couple of offices in the Fort Iroquois County area. It says Fridays are great nights to feed a farmer.
8: And it's a perfect time for someone to stop by and get a meal where they don't have to worry about cooking as they wrap the week up in that busy time of harvest. So we do a dinner meal. We start at 4 o'clock where they can come through our parking lot, speak with myself, my team, the Farm Bureau manager, as well as any Farm Bureau board members that may be present as well. So we really make a team effort in this where they're all to visit, and we package those meals up. We have a local FFA chapter that comes and supports us, which is fantastic.
2: Nice.
8: They do a lot of packing of those meals, our pork burger meal, and then they do the running to the vehicles. So our clients, our members, community members can just pull right up there, and then we bring those meals out to them and get them on their way.
2: Brenna Hildenbrand, Farm Certified Country Representative, says 40 pork producers are making the pork burgers too. This is RFD Illinois.
9: With the RFD Ag Market Summary for this Friday morning, I'm Jim Taylor. Corn lower, beans lower, wheat finishing Thursday lower. December corn closing $5.25, down 1 3/4. March corn down 1 3/4, 5.15 1/4. May corn 5.22 1/4, down 2 pennies. November beans closing 12.87 1/2, down a dime. January beans down 10 1/4, 13.04 1/4. March beans 13.14, down a dime. December Chicago wheat finishing 6.83 1/4, down 3 1/4. March wheat down 3 1/4, 6.97 3/4. May wheat 7.04, that's down 3 3/4. December bean meal 357.60, down 8.20. December bean oil 67.92, up 24 cents. Current electronic overnight trading, December corn up 1 1/4, March corn up 1 1/4, May corn 523.5 up 1 1/4, November beans in the overnight up 6 1/4, January beans up 6 1/4, March beans 13.19 1/4 up 5 1/4, December wheat in the overnight up 1/4, March wheat unchanged, May wheat 704 unchanged. Outside markets this morning, December Brent crude oil 103.04, down $1.24. The December gold contract is up 53.60, 42.10.60. Livestock trade from Thursday, October feeders 338.02, down 12 cents. November feeders down 92 cents, 334.87. October live cattle 221.87, up 27 cents. December live cattle down 22 cents, 223.55. October lean hogs down $1.10. 75.82, December lean hog 68.60, down half a dollar. Cash livestock, walnut livestock auction, steers 225 the top, and Illinois direct barrels and gilts trading $2 lower on Thursday, 51-61. 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
10: This is early morning weather report for Friday from meteorologist Paul Otto for listeners on the RFD Radio Network. The only rain coming our way prior to the remnants of the hurricane will come from Iowa, and that's first thing this morning, delivering about a tenth of an inch or less, starting off in areas between Macomb and Galena, and then pretty much moving slowly to the east-northeast and traveling to around the Wisconsin-Illinois border, or those areas to the east of Rockford, by the time we make it to about 3 p.m. in the afternoon, and then it's simply going to dry up at that point. Then we wait until just past lunchtime on Saturday between 2 and 4 p.m. for that moderate to heavy rain to arrive, courtesy of gusty winds that will actually vary from hour to hour, as those areas of southern Illinois that in fact are experiencing the abnormally dry to moderate drought conditions will get the brunt of this remnants of the hurricane, basically the southern third of the state, and we'll be catching the left front and right front of the hurricane remnants to bring anywhere from a third to an inch and a half of rainfall, with the counties along the Ohio River the likely recipients of the higher inch and a half mark before it all departs early on Sunday morning. The clouds will quickly depart after, and we will head into well above normal temperature levels on Monday, and for some of us on Tuesday as well, before another cold front comes our way, and that will enforce a rather lengthy stay of clouds, and therefore bring temperatures back to normal for the rest of the week. Look for below normal rainfall over the next 5 days for northern Illinois, with the exception of southeastern Illinois being above normal in the basically a wide variety of rainfall over central parts of the state over the next 5 days. The mid-range forecast period, the clouds stay with us in a true pattern change system coming our way by late next week, right around the time of Friday Night Lights. We'll change everything and end the heat. This has been Freeze Notice. Meteorologist Paul Otto for the RFD Radio Network.
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2: That's all the time we have for RFD Illinois. Rita, I was out yesterday morning and did a thing with AgriGold and was with Grant Odell, who's a field agronomist out there. Now, Grant, his wife is Sophia Horton, now Odell. She was Illinois FFA president. The Taylor Hardkey was on. She now works for the People's Company Group as a farm manager, which means also his father-in-law is Mark Horton, who's on the board.
13: Wow. Her.
2: Yeah. Had no
13: agriculture's a small world, man.
2: I know. And Colin was with us, and he was connecting dots with guys, too. It really, I mean, it's pretty neat. Thanks for joining us. I'm Delos Yonke.
13: I'm Rita Frazier. Have a safe day out there.

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1: Hey, you know, a great way to reach farmers, reach those in agriculture, is through local radio. 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We're proud to be able to provide a service for stations all over the state that touch farmers at a very direct level.
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0: Good morning. I'm Todd Stapleton with News Center. 48 degrees. We'll have your full weather forecast coming up. Few arrests from yesterday and overnight in Fayette County. 38-year-old Keith McKinney of St. Louis, Missouri, was arrested on a failure to appear warrant. McKinney remains in the Fayette County jail. 57-year-old David Matuszewski of St. Louis was arrested on a failure to appear warrant. Matuszewski remains in the Fayette County jail. Well, we've already had the longest stretch between 90-degree days so far this year, and that record could be extended potentially today and then again on Columbus Day, Monday. We're looking at sunny skies for today with a high of 88, then increasing clouds tonight, the low 58. Meanwhile, we will get a bit of a cool down for the weekend with highs in the upper 70s on both Saturday and Sunday, but we could see a high of 90 coming up on Monday on Columbus Day. National Weather Service in St. Louis says near record warmth is expected through early next week. The exception may be Saturday and Sunday when clouds and potentially some rain from the remnants of Hurricane Isaias holds the temperature back a few degrees. The Greater Fayette County Chamber of Commerce members were educated on energy projects currently being worked on or towards in the area as part of their Lunch and Learn series on Wednesday of this week. One of the guest speakers was Erica Glenn, Senior Development Manager for Key Capture Energy, and she spoke on a battery energy storage project in the Ramsey area. I-70 Media spoke with Chris Lindsmeyer of Key Capture further about the project, and with one concern of many projects in the area being the effect on the local environment and local resources. Lindsmeyer says the battery energy storage has a small footprint and has very little use of or effect on local resources.
1: These are unmanned facilities that do not require any connection to like local water infrastructure. So there'll be no impact to local resources. I will say we are meeting with several different local fire departments, you know, volunteer folks, to talk about the project and what their needs and questions might be. Those meetings will continue between now, the construction period in 2028, and then before the facility comes online in 2030, just to make sure in the very rare case, and we don't expect it to ever be the case, that they need to come out to the facility, but just so that if they do, they're familiar with it, they know what to do, and know how to coordinate with us.
0: With the ability to capture and store energy, another common question with battery energy storage discussions in the area is whether or not local residents will see savings. Lindsmeyer says while they are out and about now meeting with folks in the area, construction is not set until 2028, and there will be a significant amount of time until it could happen, but they do hope that Fayette County sees savings and the positive effects that have happened in other areas of the country.
1: We will be connected to the broader electric grid. So, you know, I don't want to let folks know you're immediately going to have savings. So just to talk about the timeline, you're right. We did just get a contract with Ameren. The facility is expected to enter construction in mid-2028. So we're still a ways away from construction, and then come online in 2029. Now, the benefits of battery storage are if you get lots of projects like this one built regionally, what we've seen in other parts of the country, so specifically places like Texas, KC, we have 11 of these projects similar to the one we're going to be building operating in Texas. When you've got lots of battery systems built connected to the electric grid, you really reduce the threat of blackouts. And, you know, specifically I can point to the Texas example, consumers have saved a tremendous amount of money. And so we would expect similar benefits here in Fayette County as we've seen elsewhere in the country when we get lots of these facilities built out, not just in Fayette, but across sort of the broader grid.
0: Key Capture has made a website available for the project near Ramsey called the KCEIL2 project. You can find that link to that website on our website in this story at VandeliaRadio.com. National Road Interpretive Center in Vandalia will host a special event and special individual on Saturday. Author Brady J. Kritzer will be on hand to hold a book signing for his book, The National Road, George Washington, and America's First Highway West. Jerry Swarm talks more about the author.
2: He is an associate editor of the Journal of the American Revolution and regularly appears on Fox News, NBC, Peacock, C-SPAN, and Sirius XM. In 2026, was named a fellow at the Royal Society of Arts in London. His work has been featured in the Washington Post, the Wall Street Journal, Sirius XM, and USA Today. His book, The Whiskey Rebellion, A Distilled History of American Crisis, was listed as one of 10 books to read by the Wall Street Journal in 2023. I like books. I bought that book. I read it, and it is fascinating.
0: The event will begin with the book signing at 8:30 at the National Road Interpretive Center at 106 South 5th Street in Vandalia. Then they will move next door to Vandalia City Hall at 10 a.m. for a lecture, and then a follow-up lecture at 2 p.m. The books will be available for purchase at the event. Charter's patio season will officially come to an end at the end of this weekend. This Saturday night is the season finale for Charter's patio for the 2026 season. The final performance for the year will be the Feud and Hillbillies. They'll perform from 7 to 10 p.m. on Saturday evening at Charter's patio in downtown Vandalia. They will wrap up the Vandalia Farmers Market for the season, as the final one for 2026 will be tomorrow, Saturday. The theme for the final American 250 Farmers Market is, quote, a harvest 250 years in the making, rooted in history, grown in community. Among the features for the final Farmers Market of the season will include the Fayette County 4-H holding a nature-inspired seed mosaic activity where kids will create pumpkins and ghosts using beans and other materials. At 10 a.m., there will be a pumpkin decorating for the kids, and the Vandalia School District band programs will have a live performance during the market from 10 to 11. Sir Optimus International and Vandalia will have their popular scarecrows for sale as well. The final Vandalia Farmers Market of the season from 8 a.m. to noon on 5th Street next to Vandalia City Hall. News Center Time, 6:39. 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We'll check more news up next.
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0: The state of Illinois is officially under a disaster declaration over diesel fuel availability and prices. Based on how those issues will impact different aspects of the state's economy, including farming. The declaration, signed by Governor J.B. Pritzker on Tuesday, came as President Donald Trump signed a nationwide executive order loosening restrictions on the use of red-dyed diesel fuel, which is nearly identical to normal diesel fuel but is intended only for off-road vehicles like farm equipment and is exempt from federal fuel taxes. At a campaign rally in Nebraska, President Trump explained the order.
5: Waive the off-road requirement and allow anyone to purchase tax-free red-dye diesel.
0: Governor Pritzker's declaration came with a similar measure at the state level, allowing on-road use for farming and farm-related travel, removing penalties in that case. But neither action taken by the politicians guarantees that those who buy red-dyed fuel won't have to pay the tax later on. As Rodney Kittle, who is the Associate Director of Transportation and Infrastructure, explained.
6: A lower purchase price today may still come with a tax bill later.
0: Similarly, Trump's order doesn't guarantee that the tax isn't entirely removed, only that it can be deferred, though in direct government officials to look for ways to legally forgive the deferred tax money that would later be owed. While state of Illinois officials have continued talks about a potential stadium deal for the Chicago Bears, taxpayers remain in the dark about potential impact of a stadium development. Governor J.B. Pritzker and House Speaker Emanuel Chris Welch both emphasized the importance of protecting taxpayers after revealing that they met with NFL Commissioner Roger Goodell and Bears minority owner Pat Ryan last week. It was asked that John Mozena, who is the president of the Center for Economic Accountability, about the Bears, previously saying that they were moving forward with plans in Hammond, Indiana.
7: That's what happens all the time whenever sports team owners want somebody else to pay for their stadium for them. They start playing leverage games. They start threatening to leave or move. And they try to create this artificial sense of panic.
0: Mozena was adding more debt to subsidize a football stadium does not make sense for a state with long-term financial pressures. The Federal Emergency Management Agency is denying the state of Illinois' request for major disaster declaration after record-breaking severe weather hit the state in August. Governor Pritzker's office says in a letter sent this week, FEMA Administrator Cameron Hamilton stated that assistance for affected counties was, quote, not warranted. Governor Pritzker blasted the decision, accusing President Donald Trump of playing politics with Illinois homes, businesses, and infrastructure. The governor requested assistance for the affected counties of Champaign, Cook, Ford, Fulton, McLean, Tazewell, Vermilion, and Will. Illinois will appeal the decision. News Center time is 6:44. 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
11: I'm Jeff Alley on the Cromwell Ag Radio Network. Supply and demand for corn, soy, and wheat top of mind today. The USDA's October WASDE is set for release 11 Central, noon Eastern. The report hits amid concern over U.S. corn exports. Sales are behind last year's pace. The export sales last week at 769 million bushels. We lag a year ago by 34%. As for soybeans, a sharp reversal of a fortune from last year, cumulative soybean sales up 80% year over year. China booked 11.1 million metric tons of U.S. soybeans as of October 1. A year ago, that was zero. China's what's making the difference, and then some, according to Susan Stroud of No Bull Ag. Excluding China, the U.S. soybean book is actually smaller than it was a year ago. Soybeans overall, about 145 million bushels ahead of the pace needed to reach the USDA's current export estimate, up 80% over a year ago. American Farm Bureau Federation yesterday releasing a report on what is known about the U.S.-China Board of Trade's 30 for 30 framework. It could lead to lowered levies on agriculture products, including beef, pork, poultry, dairy, corn, wheat, rice, sorghum, and specialty crops. But the framework does not include whole soybeans. I'm Jeff Nally on the Cromwell Ag Radio Network.
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0: 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Once again, that's funeral services for 92-year-old Bobby Lee Hannabarger of Ramsey. 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Obituary information brought to you in part this hour by Holton File Funeral Home.
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0: In sports, the Vandals will be looking to rebound tonight on senior night as they will host North Mac. The Vandals took an upset 41-33 loss last week on the road at Staunton as they fell to 5-2 on the season. Vandals football coach Jason Clay says he believes the players have answered the challenge this week in practice.
15: Yeah, I think kids have responded well. You know, we've had some spirited practices, some competitive things, and, you know, it's just one of those deals. Obviously, we didn't see it going like that, and you know, there's nothing to do but come back and go to work. You know, we've qualified for the postseason, and now we're just trying to position ourselves the best spot we can and be playing our best football at the end. Obviously, we have some things to work on, and I feel like we've tried to create drills and situations to get better at those things, but also to try to stay positive and believe that we can keep growing.
0: In their week two loss to Hillsboro, the Vandals struggled to defend the run. Hillsboro, though, has proven at 7-0 to be very strong running the football against all comers this year. Vandals' run defense has steadily improved since that game, but the past few weeks has been a struggle against the pass. And Coach Clay says fixing their pass defense is something they have to get done.
15: I feel like we've been executing up front well, and are a lot better against the run since then. You know, Panthers kind of got things rolling. We kind of handled them that week and did a good job of shutting down Southwestern's ground game. And so, you know, the last couple weeks we've gotten into the spread. First time we've seen spread, you know, and outside of practice. And, you know, I think that we've got to continue to work on playing the ball. And there's times where we're in phase and, you know, I think our guys can make the plays. I think we've had some good work this week in practice. We've gone back and done some one-on-ones and also gone back and worked on our zone coverage and tried to tighten some things up, kind of throwing open some playing time to different guys and bouncing people around a little bit to try to find the best combination of pieces. And
0: Vandals come into tonight's game 5-2 on the season. North Mac is 1-6. Game time tonight set for 7 p.m. We'll have the game for you starting with a pregame show about 25 minutes before the game on 107.1 FM WKRV, available streaming at VandaliaRadio.com and on the Vandalia Radio app. That's a look at news and sports during this 6:30 News Center. I'm Todd Stapleton. News Center time is 6:53. We'll check weather up next.
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0: For today, we'll see sunny skies with a high of 88. Tonight, increasing clouds, a low 58. Mostly cloudy on Saturday, the high 79. It is 48 degrees in downtown Vandalia.

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1: Mitch Anthony here with today's Daily Dose. Dr. Viktor Frankl, Auschwitz survivor and author of the classic book Man's Search for Meaning, once wrote, "To the degree you pursue happiness, to that same degree, happiness will elude you." This is known as the happiness paradox. When you spend your efforts, resources, and energy on achieving it, it eludes your grasp. When you resign yourself to the subtler joys and pleasures of life, happiness abounds. Many people struggle with this paradox. Schopenhauer wrote, "Man is never happy but spends his whole life in striving after something he thinks will make him so." Lord Byron said, "There comes forever something between us and what we deem our happiness." Robert Burns wrote, "If happiness has not seat and center in the breast, you may be wise or rich or great, but never can be blessed." The happy person is one who responds with tranquility, with joy, and with hope in all circumstances. And Dr. Frankl's prescription for happiness? Happiness is a byproduct of giving yourself to something larger than yourself, or giving yourself to another in love. This is Mitch Anthony reminding you once again that life is whatever you make it. 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
2: This Saturday will be the final Vandalia Farmers Market of the season, going on from 8 to noon on 5th Street next to Vandalia City Hall. The theme will be a harvest 250 years in the making, rooted in history, grown in community. Fayette County 4-H will have a seed mosaic activity. At 10 o'clock will be a pumpkin decorating for the kids, and Sir Optimus International will be joining in, selling their popular scarecrows for sale just in time for fall decorating. That's the final Vandalia Farmers Market of the season this Saturday from 8 to noon on 5th Street next to Vandalia City Hall.
3: This is severe weather season. Severe thunderstorms and tornadoes can develop rapidly. At WKRV and WPME, we'll keep you informed when severe weather is a possibility. 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We'll bring you the latest forecasts from the National Weather Service and current radar reports. 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
2: It's time for your community calendar on WKRV and WPMB. It's brought to you by Durbin's Overhead Door. There will be a book signing on Saturday at the National Road Interpretive Center. It will be Barry Kritzer on hand to sign copies of his book, The National Road, George Washington and America's First Highway West. It will begin at 8:30. There'll also be lectures as well. Vandalia Farmers Market will be going on from 8 a.m. to noon on 5th Street next to Vandalia City Hall. Charter's Patio and Downtown Vandalia will have their final event of the season. Feud and Hillbillies will be performing on Saturday night from 7 to 10 p.m. Durbin's Overhead Door offers many services, including new installation of garage doors for both residential and commercial. 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

0: Good morning. I'm Todd Stapleton with News Center. 48 degrees. We'll have your full weather forecast coming up. A few arrests from yesterday and overnight in Fayette County. 38-year-old Keith McKinney of St. Louis, Missouri, was arrested on a failure-to-appear warrant. McKinney remains in the Fayette County Jail. 57-year-old David Mascowicz of St. Louis was arrested on an outstanding warrant. Mascowicz remains in the Fayette County Jail. We've already had the longest stretch between 90-degree days this year, and that record could be extended again, potentially today, and then again on Columbus Day Monday. We're looking at sunny skies for today with a high of 88, then increasing clouds tonight, the low 58. Meanwhile, we will get a bit of a cool down for the weekend with highs in the upper 70s on both Saturday and Sunday, but we could see a record high of 90 coming up on Monday on Columbus Day. National Weather Service in St. Louis says that near record warmth is expected through early next week. The exception may be this weekend with Saturday and Sunday when clouds and potentially some rains from the remnants of Hurricane Isis hold the temperatures back a few degrees. The Greater Fayette County Chamber of Commerce members were educated on energy projects currently being worked on or towards in the area as part of their Lunch and Learn series. One of the guest speakers was Erica Glenn, the Senior Development Manager for Key Capture Energy, and she spoke on a battery energy storage project in the Ramsey area. I-70 Media spoke with Chris Linsmeyer of Key Capture further about the project and with one concern of many projects in the area being the effect on the local environment and local resources. Linsmeyer says that the battery energy storage has a small footprint and has very little use of or effect on local resources.
1: These are unmanned facilities that do not require any connection to like local water infrastructure. So there'll be no impact to local resources. I will say we are meeting with several different local fire departments, you know, volunteer folks, to talk about the project and what their needs and questions might be. Those meetings will continue between now, the construction period in 2028, and then before the facility comes online in 2030, just to make sure in the very rare case, and we don't expect it to ever be the case that they need to come out to the facility, but just so that if they do, they're familiar with it, they know what to do, and know how to coordinate with us.
0: With the ability to capture and store energy, another common question with battery energy storage discussions in the area is whether or not local residents will see the savings. Linsmeyer says while they are out and about now meeting with folks in the area, construction not set to get started until 2028, and there will be a significant amount of time until it could happen, but they do hope Fayette County sees savings and the positive effects that have happened on other areas of the country.
1: We will be connected to the broader electric grid. So, you know, I don't want to let folks know you're immediately going to have savings. So just to talk about the timeline, you're right. We did just get a contract with Ameren. The facility is expected to enter construction in mid-2028. So we're still a ways away from construction, and then come online in 2029. Now, the benefits of battery storage are if you get lots of projects like this one built regionally, what we've seen in other parts of the country, so specifically places like Texas, Casey, we have 11 of these projects similar to the one we're going to be building operating in Texas. When you've got lots of battery systems built connected to the electric grid, you really reduce the threat of blackouts. And, you know, specifically I can point to the Texas example. Consumers have saved a tremendous amount of money. And so we would expect similar benefits here in Fayette County as we've seen elsewhere in the country when we get lots of these facilities built out, not just in Fayette, but across sort of the broader grid.
0: Key Capture has made a website available for the project near Ramsey called the KCEIL2 project. You can find that link to the website on this story on our website at VandaliaRadio.com. National Road Interpretive Center in Vandalia will host a special event and special individual on Saturday. Author Brady J. Kritzer will be on hand to hold a book signing for his book, The National Road, George Washington and America's First Highway West. Jerry Swarm talks about the author.
2: He is an associate editor of the Journal of the American Revolution and regularly appears on Fox News, NBC, Peacock, C-SPAN, and Sirius XM. In 2026, was named a fellow at the Royal Society of Arts in London. His work has been featured in the Washington Post, the Wall Street Journal, Sirius XM, and USA Today. His book, The Whiskey Rebellion, A Distilled History of American Crisis, was listed as one of 10 books to read by the Wall Street Journal in 2023. I like books. I bought that book. I read it, and it is fascinating.
0: The event will begin with a book signing at 8:30 at the National Road Interpretive Center at 106 South 5th Street in Vandalia. Then they will move to Vandalia City Hall next door at 10 a.m. for a lecture and then a follow-up lecture at 2 p.m. The books will be available for purchase at the event. Charter's patio season will officially come to an end this weekend. This Saturday night is a season finale for Charter's patio for the 2026 season. The final performance for the year will be the Feud and Hillbillies. They will perform from 7 to 10 p.m. on Saturday evening at Charter's patio in downtown Vandalia. They will wrap up the Vandalia Farmers Market for this season, as the final one for 2026 will be on for tomorrow, Saturday. The theme for the final American 250 Farmers Market is, quote, a harvest 250 years in the making, rooted in history, grown in community. Among the features for this final Farmers Market of the season will include Fayette County 4-H holding a nature-inspired seed mosaic activity where kids will create pumpkins and ghosts using beans and other materials. At 10 a.m., there will be pumpkin decorating for the kids, and the Vandalia School District band programs will have a live performance during the market from 10 to 11, and Seroptimus International will have their popular scarecrows for sale. Final Vandalia Farmers Market of the season will be from 8 until noon on 5th Street next to Vandalia City Hall. News Center time is 7:40. 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
0: The state of Illinois is officially under a disaster declaration over diesel fuel availability and prices. Based on how those issues will impact different aspects of the state's economy, including farming. The declaration, signed by Governor J.B. Pritzker on Tuesday, came as President Donald Trump signed a nationwide executive order loosening restrictions on the use of red-dyed diesel fuel, which is nearly identical to normal diesel fuel, but is intended only for off-road vehicles like farm equipment and is exempt from federal fuel taxes. At a campaign rally in Nebraska, President Trump explained the order.
7: Waive the off-road requirement and allow anyone to purchase tax-free red dye diesel.
0: Governor Pritzker's declaration came with a similar measure at the state level, allowing on-road use for farming and farm-related travel, removing penalties in that case. But neither action taken by the politicians guarantees that those who buy red-dyed fuel won't have to pay the tax later on. As Rodney Knittle, the Associate Director of Transportation and Infrastructure, explained.
8: A lower purchase price today may still come with a tax bill later.
0: Similarly, President Trump's order doesn't guarantee that the tax is entirely removed, only that can be deferred, though it directs government officials to look for ways to legally forgive the deferred tax money that would later be owed. With state of Illinois officials continuing talks about a potential stadium deal for the Chicago Bears, taxpayers remain in the dark about the potential impact of a stadium development. Governor J.B. Pritzker, Illinois House Speaker Chris Emanuel Welch, both meeting with the NFL commissioner this past week and Bears minority owner Pat Ryan. The Center Square asked John Mozena, the president of the Center for Economic Accountability, about the Bears previously saying that they were moving forward with plans in Hammond, Indiana.
10: That's what happens all the time. Sports team owners want somebody else to pay for their stadium for them. They start playing leverage games. They start threatening to leave or move. And they try to create this artificial sense of panic.
0: Mozena added that more debt to subsidize a football stadium does not make sense for a state with long-term financial pressures. News Center time is 7:44. 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
14: I'm Jeff Daly on the Cromwell Ag Radio Network. U.S. gasoline prices remain at the highest ever for this time of year, even as the national average falling a nickel to $4.36 a gallon this week, according to AAA. This is the first year the average U.S. price has sat above $4 a gallon in October, that according to, again, the Automobile Club AAA. All eyes on Hurricane Isaias and its potential to damage oil refineries. The National Hurricane Center shows the storm on track to move inland along the northern Gulf Coast within the next 36 hours and then pass over parts of the southeastern U.S. and southern Corn Belt. A new MAHA movement scorecard put together by a former campaign advisor for Health Secretary Robert F. Kennedy Jr. is highly critical of the Trump administration's progress on the movement priorities. Tiffany Sansi concluded that 37 of 42 promises made by the Trump administration officials have not been kept, only five partially kept. Examples include an executive order designed to boost glyphosate production and the administration's backing of Bayer in a Supreme Court case over liability for injuries caused by pesticides. Other examples include rolling back protections from PFAS or forever chemical standards in drinking water, firing hundreds of people from EPA's Office of Research and Development. I'm Jeff Nally.
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0: Memorial service for 92-year-old Bobby Lee Hanneberger of Ramsey will be held at noon Friday at Liberty Church in Bingham, with burial to follow in Liberty Church Cemetery. Visitation will be from 10 until the time of service on Friday. Online condolences may be expressed at HoltonFileFH.com. Once again, that's funeral services for 92-year-old Bobby Lee Hanneberger of Ramsey. 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Obituary information brought to you in part this hour by Holton File Funeral Home.
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0: 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Member FDIC. In sports, the Vandals will be looking to rebound tonight on senior night as they host North Mac. The Vandals took an upset 41-33 loss last week on the road at Staunton as they fell to 5-2 on the season. Vandals football coach Jason Clay says he believes the players have answered the challenge this week in practice.
17: Yeah, I think the kids have responded well. You know, we've had some spirited practices, some competitive things, and, you know, it's just one of those deals. Obviously, we didn't see it going like that, and there's nothing to do but come back and go to work. You know, we've qualified for the postseason, and now we're just trying to position ourselves the best spot we can and be playing our best football at the end. Obviously, we have some things to work on, and I feel like we've tried to create drills and situations to get better at those things, but also to try to stay positive and believe that we can keep growing.
0: In their week two loss to Hillsborough, the Vandals struggled to defend the run. Hillsborough, though, has proven at 7-0 to be very strong running the football against all comers this year. Vandals' run defense has steadily improved every week since that game, but the Vandals' last few weeks has been a struggle against the pass. And Coach Clay says fixing their pass defense, something they have to get done.
17: I feel like we've been executing up front well and are a lot better against the run since then. You know, Payne has kind of got things rolling. We kind of handled them that week and did a good job of shutting down Southwestern's ground game. And the last couple weeks we've gotten into the spread. First time we've seen spread, you know, and outside of practice. And, I think that we've got to continue to work on playing the ball. And there's times where we're in phase, and, you know, I think our guys can make the plays. I think we've had some good work this week in practice. We've gone back and done some one-on-ones, and also gone back and worked on our zone coverage and tried to tighten some things up, kind of throwing open some playing time to different guys and bouncing people around a little bit to try to find the best combination of pieces. And
0: Vandals come into tonight's game 5-2 on the season. North Mac 1-6. Game time tonight set for 7 p.m. We'll have the game for you starting with the pregame show about 25 minutes before the game on 107.1 FM WKRV, available streaming at VandaliaRadio.com and on the Vandalia Radio app. That's a look at news and sports during this 7:30 News Center. I'm Todd Stapleton. 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We'll check weather up next.
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0: For today, we'll see sunny skies with a high of 88, increasing clouds tonight, the low 58, mostly cloudy on Saturday, the high 79. It is 52 degrees in downtown Vandalia.
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And isn't it ironic? 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
1: Timed to get on the telly to call up Deal and Deli, Delmar Mills at Heck Chevrolet Vandalia, and away we go. 1-618-283-0381, and we will be with delightful, delicious, the sugar-free Delmar Mills of the Hills. Delmar, the Thrill Mills, will be with us right precisely exactly now. Or now.
2: Morning, Heck Chevrolet Vandalia.
1: Good morning, Delmar Mills at Heck Chevrolet Vandalia. And Delmar, have you ever wanted to fly? You know,
2: sure.
1: Not in a plane, just a plane, but by yourself, to fly.
2: It'd be kind of cool.
1: Well, Delmar, I got a story for you then. Back in 1912, a man invented a human flying suit, and he jumped off the Eiffel Tower. You want to know what happened?
2: Yeah.
1: Well, he fell to his death.
2: He was
1: He wanted to design a suit that could be used as a parachute for pilots in the early days of human plane travel, and after testing the suit on a number of dummies, he felt so confident that he tried it out on himself, and he jumped off the lower level of the Eiffel Tower to his death.
2: Sometimes those chances you take don't pay off, you know?
1: Yeah.
2: I think we both know that. But,
1: he should have used a heavier dummy.
2: Yeah, I think so. Yeah, he's a little too heavy for that. My goodness, that's crazy. Yeah, we don't recommend that.
1: No, we do not recommend jumping off the Eiffel Tower or any tower.
2: Right.
1: For that matter.
2: The older I get, I don't even like to jump off the steps. You know?
1: Yeah, because you could just keep on falling.
2: Right, yeah. It's a good way to twist an ankle or something like that. When I was younger, you know, you jump off, you know, maybe a roof or something like that. I don't know why we did that. It's kind of crazy.
1: I used to jump off the back of my pickup truck.
2: Oh, yeah, yeah, definitely. But now, these pickup trucks, you saying that, you know, they have the steps that make it easy to get in and out of now that are built right into the bumper or into the tailgate. So they have a lot of different ways that we don't have to do so much, right?
1: So you don't have to fly into the bed of the truck.
2: Exactly. Yeah, so it makes it a little bit easier to get in and out of, because as you and I talk about all the time, the trucks have gotten, seem like taller, a little bit bigger, you know. So, I mean, it's nice to have those steps to get in and out of. And then plus, you know, speaking of steps or tiers, you know, there's 0% for 60 months on Silverado half tons right now. So that's pretty darn good. You start talking about that. So 1.9 on the brand new 2027 Chevy Equinox. So it's exciting. And we've got a bunch coming in. I was just sitting there looking over at by my coffee maker. We got a bunch of folders over there of stuff that's coming in. And so I'm excited about that. We got a bunch of 2027 Equinoxes coming in, which is, it's been a great seller for us for many years. You know, the Equinox is a fabulous vehicle. It's great room inside. It's a good size vehicle, you know, all around on the exterior as well. It gives you ample cargo room, which is nice, but it sets up a little bit higher, which it makes it easier to get in and out of. Like my mother has a Chevy Equinox, and it makes it easy for her to get in and out of, and she loves it. And I know you have a Chevrolet Equinox, and you pretty much love it.
1: It's the best vehicle I've ever had, and I'm nearing 150,000 miles.
2: That's crazy. I mean, it doesn't seem like that's possible, does it? I mean, like we put the miles on there, and the good thing is when you maintain it, you keep the maintenance up on it. You know, they run forever. You know, there's certain things you got to take care of eventually, tires and brakes and all that good stuff. And from time to time, things break. You know, we know that. You know, I have that happen, you know, not outside of work. You know, there's stuff that happens, you know, with a house or something like that. But it's kind of nice that, and like on that, I've got people, local people that I have that can help me maintenance that, you know, on my house and stuff. So that makes it nice. So we're here for you is our point. There's some new colors, don't forget, over there of the new Chevy Equinox. We'd like to invite you in. We've got some fall savings going on right now on all of our SUVs over there across the road on both sides of the road. I mean, really, if you drive by right now, the guys have done a good job of getting some 3/4 ton pickup trucks parked in the front row. So if you drive by and maybe you're in the market for gas or diesel, we have both. So we'd like to invite you to stop down and take a look and kind of see what we got. So it's kind of nice. This is Breast Cancer Awareness Month. So we're making strides against breast cancer awareness, man. I mean, and we're doing everything we can to kind of promote that. So you're going to see, we're going to be doing all kinds of stuff. We got our ribbons up on the front of the building yesterday. And, so when you drive by, you can check those out. It's important to us. And, we've got some other drives going to be going on. I'm going to be telling you guys about here next week, some other stuff we've got going on to help promote locally, help the community. And so, keep listening. Keep checking out all the cool things we've got going on. Our service department is here for you. 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Our phone number,
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0: Bringing the best music to Ramsey. W.

Eyes Closed. Ed Sheeran is on. And oh, it is Friday. Give yourselves a big round of applause. Such good news. I am Tyler. Hopefully you're going to live it up this weekend. And you may want to take those headphones off at work today for just a little bit. Some people think it might be a little antisocial. Maybe you're not paying attention to them. Or it could take away from the fun conversations between coworkers. All that, all the information coming up next. Stand by for that.

0: It is Tyler, and I'm not wearing headphones right now because I love all the conversations happening with the phones and people walking in and out. But you, go ahead, lose your headphones for a few. If you're wearing headphones at the office, you might feel like, yeah, they're drowning out distractions and help you focus. But headphones also isolate you from your work environment and actually could hurt your career in the long run. When you cut off from all the informal conversations going on around you, you're going to miss out all the opportunity to talk and form bonds with your colleagues. And if you need intense focus, you can wear headphones for a little bit, but don't make it a habit unless you're listening to us. Then it's all good.
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5: 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For today, we'll see sunny skies with a high of 88. Tonight, increasing clouds, a low 58. For tomorrow, Saturday, mostly cloudy, a high 79. 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

Taylor has been on the move recently, spotted with her husband Travis celebrating his 37th birthday a couple of days ago. Had dinner in Manhattan, all that good stuff. Must have been nice. I knew it. I knew you. Here she is.

0: Not to brag, but we won't charge a monthly fee to listen to your favorite songs. And we plan to keep it that way. 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

0: 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What really is going on with new daddy syndrome? Take a deep breath. I have all the info coming up next.
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6: 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It's brought to you by Durbin's Overhead Door. There will be a book signing on Saturday at the National Road Interpretive Center. It will be Barry Kritzer on hand to sign copies of his book, The National Road, George Washington and America's First Highway West. It will begin at 8:30. There'll also be lectures as well. 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Feud and Hillbillies will be performing on Saturday night from 7 to 10 p.m. Durbin's Overhead Door offers many services, including new installation of garage doors for both residential and commercial. 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

0: having trouble saying goodbye? 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

0: Unstoppable. It's Sia. Good morning. My name is Tyler. And the hardest job on the planet, without doubt, has got to be a new parent, a mommy or a daddy. So many things change. Your life is, you know, just going crazy. It's a mojo killer. So attention, new dads. Your baby is draining your manly drive. And it's not just a diaper changing and lack of sleep. Becoming a new father drops your testosterone levels by as much as 34%. The people who take these surveys aren't sure why the babies are killing your mojo, but, you know, it's happening, and probably because dads and moms, you're exhausted all the time. You want to sleep, nothing else.
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3: This Saturday will be the final Vandalia Farmers Market of the season, going on from 8 to noon on 5th Street next to Vandalia City Hall. The theme will be a harvest 250 years in the making, rooted in history, grown in community. Fayette County 4-H will have a seed mosaic activity. At 10 o'clock will be a pumpkin decorating for the kids, and Sir Optimus International will be joining in, selling their popular scarecrows for sale just in time for fall decorating. That's the final Vandalia Farmers Market of the season this Saturday from 8 to noon on 5th Street next to Vandalia City Hall.
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0: was a great performance from Louis Capaldi, Before You Go. And you know, before this became a big hit, did you know as a teenager, he started his career playing local gigs in Scotland as a teenager? 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
2: 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For today, we'll see sunny skies with a high of 88. Tonight, increasing clouds, a low 58. For tomorrow, Saturday, mostly cloudy, a high 79. 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

Hey, listen, if you watched the Thursday night football last night, you saw Shaboozy performing for the show. It was kind of fun. Here he is now with good news.

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0: classic from George Michael and Father Figure. By the way, there is a big show coming to IMAX. It is called The Faith Tour with George Michael. That's right. They're taking footage from that and releasing that into movie theaters coming up on December 11th. And that is from the iconic 1988 concert. And it's only in theaters, again, starting December 11th.
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6: It's time for your community calendar on WKRV and WPMB. It's brought to you by Durbin's Overhead Door. There will be a book signing on Saturday at the National Road Interpretive Center. It will be Barry Kritzer on hand to sign copies of his book, The National Road, George Washington and America's First Highway West. It will begin at 8:30. There'll also be lectures as well. Vandalia Farmers Market will be going on from 8 a.m. to noon on 5th Street next to Vandalia City Hall. Charter's Patio and Downtown Vandalia will have their final event of the season. Feud and Hillbillies will be performing on Saturday night from 7 to 10 p.m. Durbin's Overhead Door offers many services, including new installation of garage doors for both residential and commercial. 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

0: is a good one. That is music from Teddy Swims and Lose Control. Can you imagine going to high school with Teddy Swims and you hear that voice? I believe he did theater in high school, also played a few sports, but I'm sure that his friends were like, you should pursue this on another level because that voice is quite captivating. There's no doubt about that. Hey, listen, coming up, we've got music from Dua Lipa and Boys to Men.
1: 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December corn up 3/4, 501. March corn up 1/4, 515.5. And May corn up 1/4, 522.5. November beans up 6 3/4, 1294.5. January beans up 6.5, 1310.75. March beans 1319.75, up 5 3/4. December Chicago wheat 685.25, up 2. December KC wheat is down a penny. 735.25. December bean meal 362.50, up 490. December bean oil up 35 cents, 68.27. Livestock trade October feeders 338.05, up 2 cents. October live cattle up 52 cents, 222.40. October lean hogs down 70 cents, 75.12. Energy market December Brent crude oil down 16 cents, 104.10. USDA crop report out at 11 a.m. RFD Radio Network. 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

0: When you hear your favorite songs on the radio, one after another, it's not coincidence or happenstance. It's strategically planned music programmed by real human beings. Why do we do it?
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4: 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For today, we'll see sunny skies with a high of 88. Tonight, increasing clouds, a low 58. For tomorrow, Saturday, mostly cloudy, a high 79. 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
6: This is severe weather season. Severe thunderstorms and tornadoes can develop rapidly. 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We'll bring you the latest forecasts from the National Weather Service and current radar reports. 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
1: There is no doubt that Ella Langley is making news because of this song, a huge hit for her, and she is selling out shows everywhere she goes. Kind of fun to watch this happen for her. This is Choosing Texas.

0: Corey Hart's sunglasses at night. If you used to have Tiger Beat magazine, you had the posters of Corey Hart on your wall. I totally get that as a teenager. He was the cutest Canadian. By the way, Halloween just around the corner, and Google dug into the trends for Halloween costumes this year, and they're pretty predictable what people are going to do. Mermaids, dinosaurs, and bats are very, very popular still.
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7: It's time for your community calendar on WKRV and WPMB. It's brought to you by Durbin's Overhead Door. There will be a book signing on Saturday at the National Road Interpretive Center. It will be Barry Kritzer on hand to sign copies of his book, The National Road, George Washington and America's First Highway West. It will begin at 8:30. There'll also be lectures as well. Vandalia Farmers Market will be going on from 8 a.m. to noon on 5th Street next to Vandalia City Hall. 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

0: Music from Miles Smith and Stargazing. Talk about stargazing. Miles Smith had an opportunity to enjoy a soccer game with Ed Sheeran because their teams were playing against one another. And of course, they call this football, right? But after the game, they started hanging out and Ed Sheeran actually gifted Miles Smith a special guitar from his private collection. Kind of cool, right? Miles gave him a pair of sneakers and he was like, okay, this is far more nice, but thank you.
1: This Saturday will be the final Vandalia Farmers Market of the season, going on from 8 to noon on 5th Street next to Vandalia City Hall. The theme will be a harvest 250 years in the making, rooted in history, grown in community. Fayette County 4-H will have a seed mosaic activity. At 10 o'clock will be a pumpkin decorating for the kids, and Sir Optimus International will be joining in, selling their popular scarecrows for sale just in time for fall decorating. That's the final Vandalia Farmers Market of the season this Saturday from 8 to noon on 5th Street next to Vandalia City Hall. 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

0: We are having a great Friday. I hope that you're having fun at work. We are playing some fun music that brings back some memories, too. How about the Culture Club and Karma Chameleon? You remember that one. I'm Andrea Jackson. We've got the latest in tech trends. This is so interesting what we can do. Technology and nature, right? Underwater acoustics from the healthy coral reefs helps restore degraded reefs and rebuild their fish communities. So pumping music into a reef is actually a good thing, and we can do this through the capabilities and technology. Pretty amazing, right? I just love how technology is really doing things in the medical field and with nature in big ways. That is the latest in tech trends. We will have more on Monday.
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4: 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For today, we'll see sunny skies with a high of 88. Tonight, increasing clouds, a low 58. For tomorrow, Saturday, mostly cloudy, a high 79. 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

0: So get this, if you're thinking about planning some holiday travel, you better start booking those flights by the end of this month. For Thanksgiving, they found that the best prices are going to be on October 23rd this year. And for Christmas, prices will be the lowest on October 30th. So kind of make a mental note of that. If you are tracking that and you are traveling for the holidays, we want you to get the best deal, no doubt.
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8: 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It's brought to you by Durbin's Overhead Door. There will be a book signing on Saturday at the National Road Interpretive Center. It will be Barry Kritzer on hand to sign copies of his book, The National Road, George Washington and America's First Highway West. It will begin at 8:30. There'll also be lectures as well. Vandalia Farmers Market will be going on from 8 a.m. to noon on 5th Street next to Vandalia City Hall. Charter's Patio in downtown Vandalia will have their final event of the season. Feud and Hillbillies will be performing on Saturday night from 7 to 10 p.m. Durbin's Overhead Door offers many services, including new installation of garage doors for both residential and commercial. 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

0: You gotta love that one. That is Tame Impala and Dracula. Very popular song this year, and he is selling out arenas everywhere he goes. He's on tour right now. Isn't that interesting? Speaking of Dracula, now we're starting to think about Halloween costumes, right? Dracula will probably be in there, but the most Googled ones are mermaids, dinosaurs, and bats this year. At least so far, that's what they are saying. We will see what happens. Of course, Toy Story 5 was out in movie theaters this year. We'll probably see some costumes from that movie, too. Coming up, Pink and Tracy Chapman.
1: This Saturday will be the final Vandalia Farmers Market of the season, going on from 8 to noon on 5th Street next to Vandalia City Hall. The theme will be a harvest 250 years in the making, rooted in history, grown in community. Fayette County 4-H will have a seed mosaic activity. At 10 o'clock will be a pumpkin decorating for the kids, and Sir Optimus International will be joining in, selling their popular scarecrows for sale just in time for fall decorating. That's the final Vandalia Farmers Market of the season this Saturday from 8 to noon on 5th Street next to Vandalia City Hall.
2: 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I'm Delos Yonke. Down hard on report day. Crop production and world ag supply and demand estimates. And we have December corn down 29.5, 470 and three quarters. March down 29.5, 485 and three quarters. And July down 25 and three quarters at $5 and three quarters of a cent. November soybeans down 13 and three quarters, 1273 and three quarters. Jan down 13 and a half, 1290 and three quarters. March down 13 and a quarter, $13 and three quarters of a cent. December wheat down 20, 663 and a quarter. KC down 20 and a quarter, 715 and a half. Livestock, December lean hogs down 95, 67.95. Live cattle, December up 210, 225.65. November feeders up 490, 339.77. 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
5: 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For today, we'll see sunny skies with a high of 88. Tonight, increasing clouds, a low 58. For tomorrow, Saturday, mostly cloudy, a high 79. 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
0: We are playing the hits, and this one becoming one of Taylor's biggest hits. 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

0: So good. That is music from Steve Perry and Oh Sherry. You know, one of those voices that when you're taking a road trip for the holidays, you love it when Journey comes on the radio or Steve Perry, a classic voice, and just really helps those miles go by a little bit faster.
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6: 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It's brought to you by Durbin's Overhead Door. There will be a book signing on Saturday at the National Road Interpretive Center. It will be Barry Kritzer on hand to sign copies of his book, The National Road, George Washington and America's First Highway West. It will begin at 8:30. There will also be lectures as well. 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

The song that truly made her a household name, that is Sabrina Carpenter, Espresso. And I love singing along with that one. How about this on a Friday? Have you had some espresso? We want to get it all done so you can enjoy your 3-day weekend, because Monday is Columbus Day. Many of you are taking the day off.

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6: 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For today, we'll see sunny skies with a high of 88. Tonight, increasing clouds, a low 58. For tomorrow, Saturday, mostly cloudy, a high 79. 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Call them at 283-0871. This Saturday will be the final Vandalia Farmers Market of the season, going on from 8 to noon on 5th Street next to Vandalia City Hall. The theme will be a harvest 250 years in the making, rooted in history, grown in community. Fayette County 4-H will have a seed mosaic activity. At 10 o'clock will be a pumpkin decorating for the kids, and Sir Optimus International will be joining in, selling their popular scarecrows for sale just in time for fall decorating. That's the final Vandalia Farmers Market of the season this Saturday from 8 to noon on 5th Street next to Vandalia City Hall.
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0: Ed Sheeran is on tour right now, and you know it's going to be a great show. Here he is now with Camera.

0: You gotta be, that is Desiree, and you gotta be taking breaks at work. They say the best workers are those that really take a little bit of a break. That really makes you more creative, and those that don't isolate. You don't want to be on your headphones all day at work, right? You want to make sure that you are talking to your coworkers, talking about ideas, and this really does make for a better workplace. I would have to definitely agree with that. Coming up, we've got some music from Lady A.
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10: 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It's brought to you by Durbin's Overhead Door. There will be a book signing on Saturday at the National Road Interpretive Center. It will be Barry Kritzer on hand to sign copies of his book, The National Road, George Washington and America's First Highway West. It will begin at 8:30. There will also be lectures as well. Vandalia Farmers Market will be going on from 8 a.m. to noon on 5th Street next to Vandalia City Hall. 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

We love playing some great music for you. That is Bruno Mars and Risk It All. 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And if you attend the tour, the concert, you will see that he actually opens up his show with that song, Risk It All, right? 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So that is what makes it so fun. And he is just such a great entertainer. I hope you get to see the show, really. Coming up, we've got some Hoobastank on the way, some Taylor Swift, and the Red Hot Chili Peppers.

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That is Pat Benatar and We Belong. I'm Carl Southcott, kicking off our time together on this Friday, getting ready for the weekend. Hard to believe it's been 10 years since One Republic released one of their biggest albums, Oh My My. It came out 10 years ago on the 7th, and they've just re-released Oh My My, a deluxe edition that's out there right now. It's One Republic and Counting Stars.

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6: 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For today, we'll see sunny skies with a high of 88. Tonight, increasing clouds, a low 58. For tomorrow, Saturday, mostly cloudy, a high 79. 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
7: This is severe weather season. Severe thunderstorms and tornadoes can develop rapidly. At WKRV and WPMB, we'll keep you informed when severe weather is a possibility. 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We'll bring you the latest forecasts from the National Weather Service and current radar reports. 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
0: Is Benson Boone and his biggest hit single to date thus far, Benson Boone and Beautiful Things.

0: That is Maroon 5, Adam Levine, Maroon 5, and Moves Like Jagger. That was a song that was actually, in the United States, a number one hit for Maroon 5. Moves Like Jagger. When you think about Mick Jagger, the song is really kind of a tribute to Mick Jagger and how he moves. He does not dance. You're not going to find a video with Mick Jagger dancing because he doesn't dance. He moves in a totally unique way.
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10: 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It's brought to you by Durbin's Overhead Door. There will be a book signing on Saturday at the National Road Interpretive Center. It will be Barry Kritzer on hand to sign copies of his book, The National Road, George Washington and America's First Highway West. It will begin at 8:30. There will also be lectures as well. Vandalia Farmers Market will be going on from 8 a.m. to noon on 5th Street next to Vandalia City Hall. Charter's Patio in downtown. Town Vandalia will have their final event of the season. Feud and Hillbillies will be performing on Saturday night from 7 to 10 p.m. Durbin's Overhead Door offers many services, including new installation of garage doors for both residential and commercial. 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

0: is Post Malone, Morgan Wallen, and I had some help.
1: This Saturday will be the final Vandalia Farmers Market of the season, going on from 8 to noon on 5th Street next to Vandalia City Hall. The theme will be a harvest 250 years in the making, rooted in history, grown in community. Fayette County 4-H will have a seed mosaic activity. At 10 o'clock will be a pumpkin decorating for the kids, and Sir Optimus International will be joining in, selling their popular scarecrows for sale just in time for fall decorating. That's the final Vandalia Farmers Market of the season this Saturday from 8 to noon on 5th Street next to Vandalia City Hall.
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That is Adele, who sings the daylights out of that, as she does with every song she does, Set Fire to the Rain. And a song with a lot of great lyrics to it, but that title, which you hear throughout the song, I mean, that is so evocative. Setting Fire to the Rain just really paints a picture. I'm Carl Southcott with Bruno Mars. It's I Just Might.

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0: is Leona Lewis and Bleeding Love. It seems Minka Kelly, actress Minka Kelly and Imagine Dragons singer Dan Reynolds, they've reportedly broken up. And apparently their split is very new and pretty unexpected, at least according to those who follow them closely. Dan and Minka, they still follow each other on Instagram, and he last liked one of her posts going back to early September. Neither Kelly nor Reynolds have commented on the breakup publicly. Not yet. 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
3: 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For today, we'll see sunny skies with a high of 88. Tonight, increasing clouds, a low 58. For tomorrow, Saturday, mostly cloudy, a high 79. 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
7: It's time for your community calendar on WKRV and WPMB. It's brought to you by Durbin's Overhead Door. There will be a book signing on Saturday at the National Road Interpretive Center. It will be Barry Kritzer on hand to sign copies of his book, The National Road, George Washington and America's First Highway West. It will begin at 8:30. There'll also be lectures as well. Vandalia Farmers Market will be going on from 8 a.m. to noon on 5th Street next to Vandalia City Hall. Charter's Patio and downtown. Town Vandalia will have their final event of the season. Feud and Hillbillies will be performing on Saturday night from 7 to 10 p.m. Durbin's Overhead Door offers many services, including new installation of garage doors for both residential and commercial. 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

Selena Gomez and Rima and Calm Down. I'm Carl Southcott wishing a happy birthday today to model Bella Hadid, actor Jacob Batalone, reality star Sharon Osbourne, actor Tony Shalhoub, actor Brandon Routh, actor Brian Blessed. Love that guy. Love his voice. Actress Scott Bakula, John Lennon's son, Sean Lennon. It's his birthday too. If it's your birthday, have a happy one, right? It's Avicii and Wake Me Up.

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1: That is Olivia Dean and So Easy to Fall in Love. It is that time for the hash for today. If you happen to be thinking of heading out to the movies this weekend, here are some new releases you might want to check out. There's the debut of the action thriller Your Mother, Your Mother, Your Mother. Also just out, the animated Treasure Trekkers, the psychological horror Other Mommy, a remake of the classic John Wayne flick Angel and the Bad Man. This one starring Zachary Levi, Tommy Lee Jones, and Neil McDonough. Finally, The Social Reckoning. It's a sequel to 2010's hit movie The Social Network, all at a theater near you. 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
5: 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For today, we'll see sunny skies with a high of 88. Tonight, increasing clouds, a low 58. For tomorrow, Saturday, mostly cloudy, a high 79. 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
6: 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This is severe weather season. Severe thunderstorms and tornadoes can develop rapidly, and WKRV and WPME will keep you informed when severe weather is a possibility. When storms are in the area, we're your source for weather information round the clock. We'll bring you the latest forecasts from the National Weather Service and current radar reports. 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
1: Well, I don't know that I would say she's a shoe-in for the Grammy Award for Best New Artist, but I think she's got a pretty good shot at earning that award at the coming Grammy Awards. 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
6: 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It's brought to you by Durbin's Overhead Door. There will be a book signing on Saturday at the National Road Interpretive Center. It will be Barry Kritzer on hand to sign copies of his book, The National Road, George Washington and America's First Highway West. It will begin at 8:30. There'll also be lectures as well. Vandalia Farmers Market will be going on from 8 a.m. to noon on 5th Street next to Vandalia City Hall. Charter's Patio and downtown. Town Vandalia will have their final event of the season. Feud and Hillbillies will be performing on Saturday night from 7 to 10 p.m. Durbin's Overhead Door offers many services, including new installation of garage doors for both residential and commercial. 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

0: That is Benson Boone, and sorry I'm here for someone else.
1: This Saturday will be the final Vandalia Farmers Market of the season, going on from 8 to noon on 5th Street next to Vandalia City Hall. The theme will be a harvest 250 years in the making, rooted in history, grown in community. Fayette County 4-H will have a seed mosaic activity. At 10 o'clock will be a pumpkin decorating for the kids, and Sir Optimus International will be joining in, selling their popular scarecrows for sale just in time for fall decorating. That's the final Vandalia Farmers Market of the season this Saturday from 8 to noon on 5th Street next to Vandalia City Hall.
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0: That was Adele and Easy on Me. I'm Carl Southcott with why we tend to be so in love with coffee and soda. Well, simply put, you might have guessed, it's the caffeine. The fact is, caffeine makes us feel better. Caffeine tends to improve attention and enhance mood. Not only are we awake, but we just tend to like the way we feel on caffeine. It's Alex Warren and Ordinary.
1: They say the holy water's watered down, and this town's lost its faith.

0: is Train. That was such a big hit. Train, a song that was 53 weeks on the Billboard Hot 100 charts. 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Singer Carly Rae Jepsen has lined up a North American trek behind her new double album, Day and Night. 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
3: 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For tonight, we'll see increasing clouds with a low of 58. For tomorrow, Saturday, mostly cloudy with a high of 79. 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

0: Billy Joel and My Life. 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Supposedly, it's supposed to be good for your marriage. 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
7: It's time for your community calendar on WKRV and WPMB. It's brought to you by Durbin's Overhead Door. There will be a book signing on Saturday at the National Road Interpretive Center. It will be Barry Kritzer on hand to sign copies of his book, The National Road, George Washington and America's First Highway West. It will begin at 8:30. There'll also be lectures as well. Vandalia Farmers Market will be going on from 8 a.m. to noon on 5th Street next to Vandalia City Hall. Charter's Patio and downtown. Town Vandalia will have their final event of the season. Feud and Hillbillies will be performing on Saturday night from 7 to 10 p.m. Durbin's Overhead Door offers many services, including new installation of garage doors for both residential and commercial. 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And that's our community calendar.

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That is Fergie and Big Girls Don't Cry. Fergie's son, Axel, he's now 12 years old, her son with Josh Duhamel. You know, he's nearly as tall as his dad in the latest family photo. Man, time does fly, doesn't it? It's Bruno Mars and Marry You.

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0: That is Olivia Dean and Man I Need. In showbiz news, 8 years after Crazy Rich Asians became such a big hit movie, Crazy Rich Asians is writing a new chapter. The franchise is going to return in a new television series on HBO Max with the main cast from the ensemble, including Michelle Yeoh, Constance Wu, and Henry Golding, set to reprise their roles. The series will begin production in 2027.
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6: 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For tonight, we'll see increasing clouds with a low of 58. For tomorrow, Saturday, mostly cloudy with a high of 79. 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Call them at 283-0871. That's 283-0871. This Saturday will be the final Vandalia Farmers Market of the season, going on from 8 to noon on 5th Street next to Vandalia City Hall. The theme will be a harvest 250 years in the making, rooted in history, grown in community. Fayette County 4-H will have a seed mosaic activity. At 10 o'clock will be a pumpkin decorating for the kids, and Sir Optimus International will be joining in, selling their popular scarecrows for sale just in time for fall decorating. That's the final Vandalia Farmers Market of the season this Saturday from 8 to noon on 5th Street next to Vandalia City Hall. Great food, great times, and a parking lot party at Shake Rag Bar and Grill, 109 South Maple in Mulberry Grove. Their weekend special is a Chicago-style gyro with one side for $13.99. Also, they'll be having a parking lot party on Saturday night. The band the morning after will perform from 7 to 10 p.m. That's at Shake Rag Bar and Grill, 109 South Maple in Mulberry Grove.

0: That is Britney Spears and Toxic. Not only a major hit for Britney, earned her her very first Grammy Award, Toxic. Now, men may prefer being behind the wheel, but it's women who are generally the better drivers. Men get more tickets, they have more accidents, they drive drunk far more often than women do. Male drivers are far more likely to die in a car accident as well. And the insurance industry recognizes that women are usually the more careful drivers. An analysis of quotes finds that women, as a gender, they pay more than 7% less for auto insurance.
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10: 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It's brought to you by Durbin's Overhead Door. There will be a book signing on Saturday at the National Road Interpretive Center. It will be Barry Kritzer on hand to sign copies of his book, The National Road, George Washington and America's First Highway West. It will begin at 8:30. There will also be lectures as well. Vandalia Farmers Market will be going on from 8 a.m. to noon on 5th Street next to Vandalia City Hall. Charter's Patio and downtown Vandalia will have their final event of the season. Feud and Hillbillies will be performing on Saturday night from 7 to 10 p.m. Durbin's Overhead Door offers many services, including new installation of garage doors for both residential and commercial. 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